Yeah, one of the biggest singles to come out of 1998, Brandy and Monica, The Boy Is Mine. Before that, you heard from TLC, Creep, from their 1994 album, Crazy Sexy Cool. Carl Thomas preceded them with Summer Rain from his 2000 album called Emotions. And of course, Justin Bieber and Drake started that four-song segment with Right Here, taken from Justin Bieber's 2013 album, Believe. We continue with the music here on The Evening Groove with some smooth jazz. Here comes D. Lucas, and this is called Shelter Island.

That's some smooth jazz coming away from Mike DiLorenzo. Ooh, aha, from 2025. Before that, you heard from Jodash Grant and Mark Harper. It's The Weeknd is the album, and the track we featured was, yeah, the title track for that album is The Weeknd. And before that, you heard from D. Lucas did Shelter Island for her 2024 album, 20. You listen to The Evening Groove with yours truly, DJ Biggs. We're going to continue with the music of TLC. This one is called Damage.

That was the music there of Drake, Find Your Love, from his 2010 album Thank Me Later. Before that, you heard Craig David, Hidden Agenda, from his 2002 album Slicker Than Your Average. Before Craig, we heard from Trey Songz, Can't Help But Wait, from his 2007 album Trey Day. And we started with TLC doing something called Damaged, from their 2002 album 3D. This is the Evening Groove with DJ Biggs. We're going to move things right along with Tony Braxton once again. This one is called Another Sad Love Song.

Yeah, that's Teddy Riley and his group Blackstreet doing Before I Let You Go from their self-titled album from 1994. Before that, you heard from John Legend, Ordinary People from his 2004 album Get Lifted. And before John, we heard from Jill Scott doing a really great interpretation to that song made popular by Bill Withers, Lovely Day, from her 2011 release, the original Jill Scott from The Vault, Volume 1. Before Jill Scott, we heard from Tatiana Ali, and featuring Lord Tariq. They did a song called Daydreaming from her 1988 album, Kiss the Sky. And we started off that set with Toni Braxton doing another sad love song from her self-titled album from 1993. Well, it's just about here. We have to leave the groove for tonight. Like I always say, it is a pleasure, always a pleasure keeping you company with these selections that I played. I really hope tonight's program was able to soothe your spirit and make you really wind down and enjoy your Friday evening. I'm here every Tuesday and Friday from 8 to 10. So, God willing, I will be with you again next Tuesday from 8 o'clock right here on 104.1 Light FM to bring you more great music on the evening groove. Until then, please have a great remainder of your evening. Have a wonderful weekend. Do, but do not overdo. And let's be back here again next Tuesday from 8 o'clock. DJ Big saying ciao for now. We want to thank KFC, of course, for being on board and making this show possible each and every time we present it. And I really hope that we can have fun again on Tuesday coming. Until we meet, we're going to leave you with the music of Babyface, Every Time I Close My Eyes.

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this is Shirley. You might not know who I am, but the reason I'm calling you is because I was going through my old man's pockets this morning, and I just happened to find your name and number. So woman to woman, I don't think it's being any more than fair than to call you and let you know where I'm coming from. Now, Barbara, I don't know how you're going to take this, but whether you be cool or come out of a bag on me, you see, it really doesn't make any difference. But it's only fair that I let you know that the man you're in love with, he's mine. From the top of his head to the bottom of his feet, the bed he sleeps in, and every piece of food he eats. You see, I make it possible. The clothes on his back, I buy them. The car he drives, I pay the note every month. So I'm telling you these things to let you know how much I love that man. And woman to woman, I think

Good afternoon, everyone. We're flying at 26,000 feet, moving up to 30,000 feet, and we got clear skies all the way to Las Vegas. And right now, we're bringing you some in-flight entertainment. One of our first-class passengers would like to sing you a song inspired by one of our coach passengers. And since we let our first-class passengers do pretty much whatever they want, here he is.

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I mean, like, totally dependent on Jesus. And there's no point without him. It's a waste of time without him, right? Yeah. Feel free to sing with us. The song is simple, it says.

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You can't get around it. But you can live through it.

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0: Hallelujah. It always hurts more when it's someone close to you.
1: Someone you love.
0: Yeah.
1: May have just left.

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1: No, this will not be for you.
0: There's life after this is over.

0: 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How many know that God is able to do exceedingly abundantly above all you could ask or think, according to the power that worketh in us?
1: Hallelujah. How many believe it tonight?

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0: 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Thank you, Lord. 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
1: It's getting harder every day. 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

0: This is your word that you've been waiting for all night. 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How many know that God is able to do exceedingly abundantly above all you could ask or think, according to the power that worketh in us?
1: Hallelujah. How many believe it tonight?

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You can't get around it. But you can live through it.

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1: So live through it.
0: Hallelujah. It always hurts more when it's someone close to you.
1: Someone you love.
0: Yeah.
1: May have just let you down.

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1: No, this will not be for you.
0: There's life after this is over.

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2: Welcome to another edition of the Bread of Life broadcast. I'm your friend, Pastor Mohan. Now, if we're going to be honest with ourselves, many of us, we struggle with prayer. Now, we all know that prayer is very essential to our Christian life. And yet, prayer is being neglected. Prayer is a tool that is underutilized. Prayer, many times, is being ignored. And we all know that prayer is the lifeline of any believer. But the truth is, many of us, we struggled with prayer. And we struggled with prayer in three dimensions. And it's not rocket science, but we always find it difficult to pray because of physical reasons. Our first point is that we struggle physically. How many times I hear people talk about not finding the time to pray? Also, we have heard that people will say, and perhaps you might be saying the same thing, that you're too tired to pray. And there are times when we started out to pray good, but before you know it, we drifted off and then we are no longer praying. And so physically we struggle because we're too tired to concentrate. And as a result, we cannot formulate and pray and come before God in this very special time. But what I've discovered is that prayer is really warfare. Prayer is really standing in the gap and fighting back. Someone says, I fight on my knees, meaning that they would have spent time in prayer. But many times we struggled because of physical reasons, unable to pray. What I found out is that since prayer is warfare, then this is the only warfare we engage with low energy. Other combat situation, we need to have great strength, don't you believe? And we have to also strategize in any combat situation. Not only that, we have to understudy our component if it is that we would like to be victorious. So in prayer, we need to know who the devil is, and he is there to kill, to steal, to destroy. And he's out there to destroy your home, your family, your marriage, your church. And so we need to engage in prayer, and this is the only warfare we come in with low energy. And so we come and we seek to pray, and then we don't have a strategy. In any combat situation, there's always strategies. And so praying, and when we come before God and we say, help me, bless me, it can only go so far. But when I have a strategy and when I pray specifically, then I'm getting somewhere with my prayer life. And so we struggle to pray because of physical reason. We also struggle to pray because of spiritual reasons. So many times we come before Almighty God and we feel so empty. Why is that? There's a lack of faith. The things that we used to believe, we don't believe anymore. And then we began to rationalize and reason. We ask ourselves, does prayer really works? Then there are times when we ask ourselves, does God really listen to me? And there are times when we ask the question, does God really exist? And so we come to prayer, and not only because of physical things that prevent us from praying, but we sometimes stumble in our prayer because of a lack of faith. And second point is that we struggle in prayer because of our spiritual walk with God. Today I want to urge you. The Bible tells us that we have to know our component. The Bible tells us to resist the devil and he will flee from you. The scripture never tells us to run from him. The Bible never tells us to reason with him. And that speaks of compromising. The Bible tells us to resist him. And therefore, we need to take our stand in prayer. The third reason why we sometimes stumble in our prayer and struggle in our prayer life is because of moral reasons. When I was a child growing up, I would have to do a moral a moral checkup to see if I could be eligible before I go to my father and ask for a raise or something. Because I don't want him to point back to something and say, you know, you've been mischievous or you've been rebellious. And I do a moral checkup. And so what we have done many times, my friends, is that we do a moral checkup and we have concluded that I've sinned so much, I've done so many wrong things. God has no right to listen to me at this point. And so we shy away from prayer because we felt that we would have messed up too much. And therefore, we have no business coming before God and asking Him for anything. You remember an old saying that says, prayer will keep you from sin, and sin will keep you away from prayer. And so I want to urge us today, and I want to urge us with this word from the Bible. It's taken from Hebrews chapter 4 and verse 16. Let us therefore come boldly. Let us come therefore boldly to the throne of grace, that you may obtain mercy and find grace in a time of need. So what are your struggles today? If it is that you are feeling a lack of faith, let us remember what the Bible says. The scripture talks about a man who was at a low point in his life, and he says, God, I want to believe. Help my unbelief. If it is that you're too tired to pray, a practical piece of advice is that pray when you're not too tired, so that you don't drop to sleep while praying. How is it that we engage in such a warfare with low energy? Let us come before the Lord boldly. Let us approach His throne of grace so that we can obtain mercy and find grace. That will do it for us today. I'm your friend, Pastor Mohan. Until next time, may God richly bless you.
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0: calling members of the church community, especially residents of Agricola and nearby villages. You're invited to join in worship at the Deliverance Center Church, located at 169 Titus Street, Agricola, at the fifth corner on the left. Join Bishop Eustace Gibson for Sunday school from 9 a.m. to 10 a.m. Sunday service, 11 a.m. to 2 p.m. Tuesday deliverance service, 12 p.m. to 2 p.m. Thursday's second deliverance service, 7 p.m. to 9 p.m. And Saturday youth department from 4 p.m. to 9 p.m. Remember, they that wait upon the Lord shall renew their strength. They shall mount up with wings as an eagle. And when the day of Pentecost was fully come, they were all with one accord in one place. For more information, call 233-0718. That's 233-0718.
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Well, hello again. It's a happy Saturday to you. And guess what? Today is a special day here on TBZ. Why, you ask? Well, today happens to be the day TBZ turns 400. Yes. Thank you very much. It is the 400th episode of the Bollywood Zone. So today we're celebrating. Welcome to TBZ. I'm Shyamji. It's another nice weekend filled with activities and good music. Inside the zone today, all the exciting movie and celeb scoops, the hit music, trivia, and the list goes on. Question though, have you tried pickleball? The CPL season has begun, folks. More on those later on. But for right now, let's jump into it. Episode 400. Here we go.

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1: Congratulations to you and the team Shyamji Beta.
0: Hey, what's going on?
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0: Thank you, Pakishwala. Thank you, Mamu. Thank you.
1: 400 is a milestone.
0: Thanks, guys. You know, it's been an exciting and rewarding journey and a learning experience too.
2: Hey, Mr. Shyamji ji. What's the strangest thing you ever had on TBZ?
0: The strangest thing I've ever had on TBZ. That's easy. The two of you. I'm just joking. Okay, it's package time. Hit it, Mamu.
1: Okay, here we go. Okay, look, 3 new movies this week.
2: But wait, these movies were last week, no?
0: Oh, yes, that's right. So these films, right? Oh My Dog and Hanuman Unch. Had released, remember we talked about this last week.
1: Oh, yes.
0: They released dates, got shifted, got changed. So, hence them being released this week.
1: Yes.
0: But nonetheless, we've got one film to talk about. This one's called Aryabhatta Ka Zero.
2: Okay. Oh.
0: Symbolically, it means even a person viewed as a complete zero, a failure, or nobody by society has the potential to transform into an extraordinary hero through self-belief.
2: Right.
0: Isn't that nice? Aryabhatta Ka Zero is an uplifting slice of life drama about a guy named Braham Gupta, aka Bagu, a 25-year-old man who's been long labeled as a failure. As he battles self-doubt and life's disappointments, Bagu discovers that believing in himself can transform even a zero into something extraordinary.
1: Ooh.
0: The film carries the inspirational message, believe in yourself. I like it. Here's the voice of Stebin Ben on this one from the movie Aryabhatta Ka Zero.

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that's the voice of our late friend, Remy Ramdarine of the Dilly Nadine family. And what's going on in the world? Well, it's the second weekend in August, guys, and the CPL is here. The 2026 Republic Bank Caribbean Premier League runs from August the 7th to September the 20th. 39 matches, 8 Caribbean nations. And if you're into racket sports like I am, you probably may have heard of pickleball. Yes, it's the fastest growing sport these days. It is National Pickleball Day in the United States. But if you're new to pickleball, or if you're just wondering, where did it come from? Pickleball was invented in 1965 in Washington when a politician by the name of Joel Pritchard and his friends were looking for a way to play badminton with their kids, but they couldn't find any shuttles. So they improvised. They grabbed a wiffle ball, they lowered the badminton net, made oversized table tennis paddles from plywood, and voila, pickleball was born. And by the way, the name pickleball has nothing to do with pickles and nothing to do with a dog named Pickles either. Pickleball borrows from several sporting disciplines, combining elements from badminton, tennis, and ping pong to make one sport. Enjoy your pickleballing today. 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

All right, here we go. TSA screeners at an Alabama airport was stunned when X-ray scans revealed cannonballs. What? Inside a traveler's suitcase. Bomb squad technicians were called in to ensure that the historical munitions were safe for handling. Can you imagine the weight? Cannonballs. Well, listen to this one. Engineers unveiled a four-legged disaster rescue robot. But wait, they made it to look like a mythical goat creature. To ease people's minds about autonomous machines, the people who made it included clear instructions printed on the chassis to explain how to kill it or turn it off if it goes crazy. What a goat! Well, from goat to chicken. In Kentucky, KFC founder Colonel Saunders' pressure cooker, his black bow tie, and dozens of other personal items went up for public auction. Imagine walking around with Colonel Saunders' bow tie. You know who used to wear this? Let me tell you. Wow. Well, finally, in Arkansas, a man using a wheelchair was struggling to get across the 6 lanes of traffic, right, on an Arkansas roadway. This is when the light turned red. When out of nowhere was Spider-Man. It was a motorist. He jumped out of his Jeep, still wearing his Spider-Man costume from a superhero themed event from last week, and he helped push the guy safely across the road, then jumped back into his van using his Spidey sense because something told him, hey, the lights gotta turn green, and he saved the guy. With great power comes great responsibility. Thank you, Spider-Man. Thank you.

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0: It's sounding so cool. I know, we pull them out of nowhere sometimes. Well, here are some of the celebrity birthdays. Did you have a birthday this week? These guys did. For the week of the 2nd to the 8th of August, famous actor Martin Sheen. He's clocking 86. And just behind him at 85 is Martha Stewart, who looks like 65. Evangeline Lilly, actor from Lost, is 47, turning 71. The very popular Billy Bob Thornton. And she's the actor who turned into a princess, the Duchess of Sussex. Meghan Markle is 45. This man gave us so many spooky movies. Writer and director of The Sixth Sense and other big movies, M. Night Shyamalan. He's 56. Stoley Moonfry, aka Punky Brewster from many years ago. She just turned 50. Congratulations. The lovely Charlize Theron is 51. Dustin Hoffman, actor, celebrated his 89th birthday a couple of days ago. And the very stunning actress from Think Like a Man, Megan Good, celebrated her 45th birthday this week. Checking out Bollywood, a young man who became famous for just hanging out with famous people and taking pictures, Orhan Awatramani, aka Ori. Ori is 27. Albaz Khan turned 59 while in the hospital recuperating from a minor procedure. Kajol is a different complexion now at 52 than she was when she was 32. Janelia D'Souza, 39. And Aditya Narayan, singer, 39 as well. Just some of the celebrity birthdays for this week.
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0: There is more along the way as we load up another 60 minutes of Super Radio. Another actor takes legal action against AI. Priyanka Chopra's next film to break a record. A Ramlila committee in India keeps its eyes on one of the biggest upcoming movies. And one actor wants shorter work days. Yes, all that and more in Hour 2 of the Bollywood Zone.
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0: Did I mention that?
1: I think I did. Anyways, we're checking out another new release. 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Ishq Tamasha is Adnan Sami's passionate new romantic ballad, blending heartfelt melodies with pop rock energy and striking visual storytelling. 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Well put indeed. Here he is, Ishq Tamasha, brand new from Adnan Sami.

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1: My parents' generation grew up with Royal Castle. 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
2: 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Yeah.

Hey, that's a guy from Suriname. Sometimes he sings with his sister, Neelam. But he's gone solo on that one, Satyam Matadeen, with his take on Sayara. Let's scan the globe to see what's going on. This weekend, Singapore celebrates its independence as a sovereign nation in 1965 after separating from Malaysia. Good move, though. Today, Japan remembers the atomic bombing of Nagasaki, August 9th, 1945. Remembering the dark days when President Truman of the United States orders his troops to drop a bomb codenamed Fat Man on the Japanese city, an estimated 40,000 to 75,000 people died instantly. By the end of 1945, the death toll reached roughly 80,000 due to severe burns and radiation sickness. The atomic bombings of Hiroshima and Nagasaki were widely viewed as the mass murder of civilians and a war crime. Two lighter facts today, and quirky ones too, in the LGBTQ plus community. Today is recognized as GUNCL Day. That's right, Gay Uncles Day. So, you know, you need to give your uncle a call. Hey, this is TBC. We're on Light FM in Guyana, 90.5 Trinidad, the Caribbean Radio New York, and Shabnam Radio in Toronto. We've got Bollywood news coming up. Another actress takes action against AI. One Ramleela group pays attention to an upcoming epic film. The actor who wants shorter working shifts. All that and more coming up.

0: veteran actor in the business has passed away. Pradeep Rawat has passed away at the age of 74, famed for playing the iconic antagonist in Ganjini, as well as memorable roles in Lagaan and Sarfarosh. He passed away on August the 4th. Pradeep Rawat was battling cancer. Popular actress Mrunal Thakur has taken legal action against AI deepfakes. She has issued a stern warning and launched legal proceedings against individuals who created and circulated AI-generated deepfake images and videos of her. She urged followers on X, formerly Twitter, to name and shame the perpetrators misusing digital technology. Well, it's going to be the first non-English film shot entirely using IMAX cameras. Director S.S. Rajamouli revealed key details regarding his upcoming feature film Varanasi, starring Mahesh Babu and Priyanka Chopra. The globe-trotting action drama set across locations from Antarctica to ancient Rome will set a record in the industry. Well, following past controversies surrounding mythological adaptations, representatives from the Ramlila Mahasangh in Delhi issued an official request demanding a private screening of Nitesh Tiwari's next film, Ramayana, before its theatrical release to ensure, you know, cultural sensitivities are met. Actor-filmmaker Sunil Anand, son of cinema legend Dev Anand and Kalpana Kartik, passed away following a cardiac arrest during a trip to London. His funeral and cremation took place on August the 4th at the same grounds where Dev Anand was cremated in 2011. Well, to other news in the industry, actor Jimmy Shergill, who became quite popular in his first film, Mohabbate, has criticized the 18-hour work shifts for film crews. Jimmy has sparked widespread industry discussion on labor conditions after speaking out against the 18-hour daily work schedules imposed on technical and production crew members across sets. 18 hours. Whew. Finally, actress Rakul Preet Singh, who has just returned to work after recovering from a back injury, revealed that her role in Nitesh Tiwari's star-studded adaptation of the Ramayana is Suparnakha, because the script reveals complex layers of the character that go beyond traditional depictions. Suparnakha, by the way, is a demon and the sister of the demon king, Ravan. What a role! Hey, coming up with that star clip, Rakul Preet Singh talks about social media and the ugliness that it carries. Coming up soon, though, we'll zoom back to another decade.
1: From Trinidad to Guyana, New York and Toronto, you're inside the Bollywood Zone.

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0: 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The history and the hit.
1: Hey, Aria, are we good?
2: I'm always on standby and ready, Shyamji.
1: Excellent. Let's get ready to roll.
2: Got you. Today's journey takes us to 1987.
1: Oh, nice. You know, Aria, in 1987, I had a girlfriend, right?
2: Information irrelevant presently.
1: Okay, then.
2: Chronological engines online. Time jump initiating in 5, 4, 3, 2, 1.
1: Whoa! Oh, that's another great job, Aria. Ah, thank you very much.
2: This is 1987, Shyamji. What were you saying about your girlfriend at school?
1: The girlfriend in 1987. Oh, well, she left me in 1987.
2: How sad.
1: Yeah, anyways, check out this place. In this year, the world's population reached 5 billion people. Noor Hassan Ali becomes the president of TNT. India invades Pakistan. And Black Monday, the global stock market crashes. Check out the music this year. Walk Like an Egyptian by the Bangles. Oh yes, nothing's gonna stop us now. Starship and one of my favorite bands has got a song called Alone Heart. Oh, I love it. Let's go to India. In 1987, the Indian film industry brings the drama Dil Tujhko Diya. The story follows Vijay, a young man whose family is torn apart by betrayal, greed, and lies after his father's death. His half-brother Ashok returns from abroad, convinced that their stepmother is responsible for his father's murder. As the brothers become bitter rivals, the truth behind the family conspiracy finally comes out, setting the stage for an emotional reunion. The movie Rati Agnihotri and Kumar Gaurav, the son of legendary actor Rajendra Kumar. That's the story in a nutshell, but here's a song from the film Dil Tujhko Diya.

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2: GoldenITT.com presents a never-before-seen event. 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TNT's Kirsten the Warrior Manswell took on Guyana's champ Mitchell Strongman Rogers in a WBF Caribbean heavyweight title fight with special guest Roberto Duran. 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

0: MSP Panwai. I like it a lot. It's Junita Gandhi. And to the star clip we go now. The lovely actress Rakul Preet Singh, who took weeks off recently recovering from a gym injury to her back, spoke some time ago about social media and about how negative it can be. Let's listen in.
1: Trolling in general has increased a lot in the last, and especially I see that in the last 2 to 3 years. You know, social media has been there since almost, I think, 2013, 14 is when Instagram came in, or at least I got on Instagram. But in the last 2-3 years, it's really sad that this social media place has become like this hub of negativity, that anybody who tries to do something nice is sort of squashed, attacked, you know, is attacked. And I think it's deeper than just, you know, over. I think people think it's cool to troll. See, there are multiple reasons. It could be clickbait. Because negativity spreads faster than if there's a good news and a good headline, that's not going to make people talk that, oh, you know what, so-and-so won a gold medal. Right. But if there is a murder, if there is a kidnap, if there is something, then people are like, oh, you know what, a 24-year-old murdered so-and-so, and that becomes, it's just sad that the world speaks more about negative news.
2: Right.
1: And similarly, it's sad that trolling, people think is amazing to get some clickbait on their account. But I think what's happened now, Rohit, is that everybody had an opinion even earlier.
2: Right.
1: Right? But you were not subjected to that opinion. But now everybody who doesn't have a face also has access to saying anything to anybody.
2: Correct.
1: So it gives them a lot of validation. And I think we just need to cut that noise as a society.
2: Yeah.
1: I mean, you guys, I see that all of y'all are really young here, and you guys are the future of the country. And we are, I mean, we will decide what our future generation is going to be like. So, you know, if you all like sort of start supporting trolling. And if you look at it now, it used to, even ragging used to happen in college. Mm-hmm. What is it? It's trying to put someone down.
2: True.
1: You know, or teasing kids in school. But now just imagine you have a platform where you can do that to anybody.
2: Correct.
1: You can do that to an A-list actor, to a politician, to whoever, and you feel great about it. But what's the solution? I think the solution lies with each one of you to like be a little more mindful and to create a more positive space on social media. Otherwise, ultimately, people will just get off.
3: Yellow.

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The Guyana Bible College offers courses for a useful understanding of the scriptures. 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That's Dr. C. Pusad on WhatsApp at 803-586-7233 or Amanda Lakram on 672-4092. That's Amanda Lakram on 672-4092. Bless the

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2: 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Today, we're going to be looking at quite a number of things, especially we're going to be continuing with the theme that focuses on Paul, our missionary, and his journeys in the land of Asia. As we're thinking about that, we also want to remind ourselves that this is the five-day club season. And so if you have not visited a five-day club or a VBS as yet, find out if the church nearest to you is holding a VBS and you can join the group there. Even if you're on vacation, you can find out from your cousins, your uncles, aunts, grandparents, and friends if there's a VBS or a five-day club happening in that area. And if there is, you can join the group there. All right, well, enough for me. Let's get right into today's program, where we'll be looking at Paul, God's servant.
3: Ready?

0: a CEF 5-day club is? Well, a CEF 5-day club is a summer or a July-August outreach program that happens all across the world. It's where they use 5 days, just like how we have VBS at church. Well, they use 5 days to teach Bible lessons, Bible verses, songs, mission stories, and other games and activities that would help boys and girls to get to know who the Lord Jesus is, or to share the message of salvation with them. If you have not attended a 5-day club as yet, you can choose to listen along to our program later on in the day. We will tell you more about where 5-day clubs are being held, or you could find out from your local church if there's a 5-day club that's being held in your area. And if there is, be sure to attend. Also, if you're on holiday or you are visiting a relative far away from home and they are attending 5-day clubs, you can attend 5-day clubs too. 5-day club is exciting, 5-day club is fun, and 5-day club is just for you boys and girls. So we look forward to seeing you at 5-day club.
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2: And I'm Noah. Welcome to episode 3 of our Scripture Memory Challenge Extravaganza. Hey friends, if you tuned into week 2, let's say our memory verse from last time, Psalm 139:14 together. Are you ready? Psalm 139:14. I praise you, for I am fearfully and wonderfully made. Wonderful are your works. My soul knows it very well. Psalm 139:14.
1: Great job. Before we learn our next verse, I have a question for us to think about. Can you remember a

0: time you were embarrassed about something? I can. But today's memory verse tells us about something we never need to be embarrassed about and why. If you have a Bible with you, turn to the book of Romans. Romans is part of a group of letters in the New Testament. God used a man named Paul to write letters to believers in different cities, and God is still using those letters to teach us today. Our verse is Romans 1:16. It says, "For I am not ashamed of the gospel, for it is the power of God for salvation to everyone who believes, to the Jew first and also to the Greek."
1: Let's say it together. If you have a Bible with you, read it with us. If your Bible has some different words, that's okay, because it still means the same thing. If you don't have a Bible today, listen closely as Cheyenne and I read it so you can learn it.
2: Romans 1:16. "For I am not ashamed of the gospel, for it is the power of God for salvation to everyone who believes, to the Jew first and also to the Greek." Romans 1:16.
0: Great job. Let's explore what this verse means. The first part says, "For I am not ashamed of the gospel." Ashamed is another word for being embarrassed. Did you hear what you don't need to be ashamed of? Shout it out. It's the gospel, which means good news. The gospel is God's perfect plan to save people from sin.
1: The next part explains why you don't need to be ashamed of the gospel. It says, "For it is the power of God for salvation." Should you ever be embarrassed to share good news? No. The gospel is the good news that tells the powerful story of what Jesus did so that you can have salvation. Salvation is when God uses his mighty power to save you from sin so that you can have a relationship with him now and forever.
0: How can someone get salvation? The next part tells us. It says, "To everyone who believes." When you believe in who Jesus is and what he did to save you from sin, you will have salvation. The last part says, "To the Jew first and also to the Greek." That means that salvation isn't just for one group of people. It's for everyone. No matter who you are, where you come from, or what you're like, you can be saved from sin.
1: In the Old Testament, God promised his special people, the Jews, that he would send a savior who was also a Jew like them. The New Testament shows that Jesus is that savior. Since Jesus came to earth through the Jewish people, the good news was shared with them first. The Greek is an example of people who weren't Jews. In fact, the group of people who Paul wrote the book of Romans for included Jews and Greeks. Jesus came to provide a way for all of them to be saved. This whole verse is saying that you don't need to be embarrassed about the gospel of Jesus, because it's good news telling how Jesus can save people from sin and have a relationship with God now and forever. Let's say Romans 1:16 together.
2: Romans 1:16. "For I am not ashamed of the gospel, for it is the power of God for salvation to everyone who believes, to the Jew first and also to the Greek." Romans 1:16.
1: If you have believed in Jesus as your Savior, you can be bold as you live for him. Maybe you wonder, why would someone be embarrassed about such good news? Well, sometimes living God's way is hard. Maybe there's someone at school, a club, or even in your family that makes fun of you or calls you names for living God's way. That's happened to me before. Even though you know living God's way is the right choice, it can feel embarrassing to stand out and not be like everyone else, especially if you're the only one. That embarrassment can even lead to temptation to go against God's way because you hope it will make the teasing stop.
0: Good point, Noah. I've been in situations like that too. But if you believe in Jesus, God's power is with you. When you believed in Jesus, God the Holy Spirit came to live inside of you. And now the all-powerful God is with you to help you live his way. He helps you to be bold, to live God's way, and to tell others about Jesus. If you're in a situation where others make you feel embarrassed to follow God, ask him for boldness. God will help you live his way and help you share the good news of Jesus with others.
1: If you haven't believed in Jesus, the gospel is good news for you. Jesus died for your sins and came back to life for you. No matter who you are, where you're from, or what's happened in your life, The gospel is for you. Will you believe in Jesus today and be saved from sin?
0: Now let's get a head start on memorizing this week's verse. Are you ready for another game, friends? We call this game Mystery Missing Word. For this game, you'll have to listen very carefully. Noah or I will say the verse, but we'll leave out a word. You'll have to tell us which word was missing. To refresh our memory of all the words, I'll say the whole verse one more time. Ready? Romans 1:16. For I am not ashamed of the gospel, for it is the power of God for salvation to everyone who believes, to the Jew first and also to the Greek. Romans 1:16.
1: If you have your Bible with you, close it now so there's no cheating. All right, friends, are you ready for your first mystery missing word? Romans 1:16. For I am not of the gospel, for it is the power of God for salvation to everyone who believes, to the Jew first and also to the Greek. Romans 1:16. Which word was missing? It was ashamed. Nice work.
0: Ready for round two? Romans 1:16. For I am not ashamed of the gospel, for it is the of God for salvation to everyone who believes, to the Jew first and also to the Greek. Romans 1:16. What's the missing word? Power. Good job.
1: Are you ready for round three? I think I'll add an extra challenge and skip two words. Can you catch them both? Romans 1:16. For I am not ashamed of the gospel, for it is the power of God for to everyone who to the Jew first and also to the Greek. Romans 1:16. Did you catch both of them? They were salvation and everyone. Great job, friends. Before we go, let's say the verse with all the words one more time.
2: Romans 1:16. For I am not ashamed of the gospel, for it is the power of God for salvation to everyone who believes, to the Jew first and also to the Greek. Romans 1:16.
0: Can you memorize Romans 1:16 before the next episode comes out? I bet you can.
1: And stay tuned after the episode for the Romans 1:16 verse song. If you'd like to watch the music video and learn the motion to the song to help you memorize it, check out our Scripture Memory Challenge Extravaganza playlist on Unite TV. Ask your mom or dad to check the description for more. See you next time.
0: Bye, friends.

0: you ever wondered if there really is a God? You can't see God standing next to you, and you can't reach out and touch him. So how can you know if God is real? There are actually a lot of things we can't see or touch that we know are real. You can't see gravity or touch the people you read about in history books. Can you see the air you breathe? We know it's there as we breathe it in.
1: Achoo!
0: Gesundheit. But we can't see it. We know these things, and so many others are real because of the evidence. So what evidence is there for God? I'm so glad you asked. There's so much that you and I could never discover at all, even if we had hundreds of years to investigate. First, let's look to the sky and think big. Did you know Jupiter is the biggest planet in our solar system? You could fit more than 1,300 Earths into Jupiter. That's a pretty big planet.
2: Hey, who are you calling big?
0: I mean big in all the best possible ways.
2: Okay, I guess it's all right then. Carry on.
0: Thanks. Anyway, it's a good thing that Jupiter is so big. Jupiter's large size causes it to draw asteroids toward itself that might otherwise head toward Earth.
2: I am pretty amazing, aren't I?
0: Yep, you are amazing, and that's evidence that you are designed. Think about it. When you see a building, do you think it created itself or that someone built it? Jupiter and all the other amazing planets, stars, and galaxies throughout the universe are way more complex than any building. They are evidence that there is someone out there who created them. Someone super smart and super amazing. Jupiter's pretty big, but now let's think small. Another great evidence for God can be seen in something so tiny, you and I can't actually see it. Let's go microscopic for a minute. Have you ever heard of DNA? Hi! DNA is in every cell in your body. The DNA inside just one of your cells is so long that if you stretched it out, it would be as tall as a grown man. All that DNA can fit in a cell because it's so thin. It would take 40,000 strands to be as thick as one piece of human hair. Aren't you going to tell them what I do? Of course. DNA is like a code, kind of like a computer code, but way more complex. Yes, I store the information that says what color your eyes are, whether you have curly or straight hair, and whether you're a girl or a boy, and a lot more. I use that information to help your body heal and grow. Thanks for letting me tell them about you.
3: No problem.
0: No one looks at a computer and thinks, it created itself. When we see the amazing design in DNA, it's a huge evidence for a designing God. Remember the question we started with? Is there a God? What does the evidence show? The design in the universe around us, from the super big like Jupiter to the extremely small like our DNA, are all reasons you can confidently say, yes, there is a God.

0: Hi again. Welcome to Good News Devos on Unite Radio. I'm Tate.
1: And I'm Anna. Let's start today's episode with the game. When this bell plays, Tate and I will name some things you may or may not like. If we name something you like, put your thumbs up. If we name something you don't like, put your thumbs down. Ready?
0: Going out for ice cream.
1: Crashing your bike.
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0: Waking up sick.
1: Last one, visiting a friend you haven't seen in a long time.
0: I'm definitely putting my thumbs up for that one. Sometimes things happen that are great and make us happy, but sometimes things happen that are hard and make us sad. Today, we're joining Paul on his missionary journey during a time when he faced hard things.
1: Silas went with Paul on his missionary journey. Together, they traveled to a place called Philippi. There, they taught people the true message that Jesus died on the cross and came back to life to save them from their sins.
0: Paul and Silas shared this message outside, where many people could hear. Let's pretend to share the good news of Jesus with them. When you hear the crowd of people, shout, "Jesus came to save you!" Ready?
2: Jesus came to save you!
1: Great job! While Paul and Silas were sharing this good news, they ran into a strange young girl. The Bible says that she was a slave. An evil spirit living inside her gave her the ability to be a fortune teller. That's someone who tells people secrets about their lives and things that will happen to them in the future. The slave girl's owners became very rich because people paid them so they could talk to her.
0: Last time on Good News Devos, Paul met a man who practiced sorcery, also called witchcraft. The Bible says that fortune telling is a form of witchcraft, and you and I should never do it. Witchcraft is never from God and doesn't bring anything good.
1: Day after day, the girl followed Paul and Silas, shouting things about them. Listen to how Paul and Silas' reactions to this may have sounded.
3: These men are servants of the Most High God, who proclaim to you the way of salvation. These men are the servants of the Most High God, who proclaim to you the way of salvation.
4: Come, listen to my slave girl. She speaks truth. If you want to know your future, come visit her. She will tell you.
3: These men are servants of the Most High God, who proclaim to you the way of salvation.
5: Don't they realize she has an evil spirit inside of her? I could sense something was wrong the moment I saw her.
6: Paul, she's been doing this for days. If the people hear this one true statement coming from her, they may believe that everything that she, and therefore this evil spirit, says is true. They may put their trust in fortune tellers and other witchcraft instead of God.
5: I agree, Silas. Something has to be done. The evil spirit has had control over this poor girl for too long. God, help me do the right thing.
3: These men are servants of the Most High God, who proclaim to you the way of salvation!
5: Stop, evil spirit! I command you in the name of Jesus Christ to come out of her!
3: What? Ah! Ah! What happened?
6: The evil spirit that controlled you is gone. You are free from it.
4: How dare you? Because of you, I won't be able to make any more money. Let's bring them to the rulers. Paul and Silas must pay for this.
7: What is going on?
4: These men are ruining our city. They have stolen from me, and they are teaching things that are against Roman law.
7: Is this true? I cannot allow this to go on in my city. Guards, beat them until they have learned their lesson. Then throw them in prison.
1: Oh no! Paul and Silas were being persecuted. Persecution is when you are treated badly for believing in Jesus. That must have been really hard to go through.
0: You may not be persecuted like Paul and Silas were, but maybe you're going through a hard time because you follow Jesus. Maybe you're sad because someone you love doesn't want to be close to you anymore because you believe what the Bible says. Or maybe you're afraid of getting a bad grade or being left out of something fun because you stand for what God says is true. If you have believed in Jesus, did you know that God is with you to help you, even during hard times?
1: John chapter 14, verse 26 tells you how God, the Holy Spirit, will help you. It says the Holy Spirit will teach you all things and bring to your remembrance all that I have said to you. The Holy Spirit is God, and if you believe in Jesus, He lives in you. He will teach you how to live God's way, and He will help you remember what God has done for you. The next verse, verse 27, tells you what He gives you when He helps you. It says, "Peace I leave with you, my peace I give to you. Not as the world gives do I give to you. Let not your hearts be troubled, neither let them be afraid." Peace is a calmness that stays in your heart no matter what is happening. The Holy Spirit will give you peace and help you to not be scared during hard times.
0: The Holy Spirit was with Paul and Silas when they went through persecution. How do we know He helped them? Because they sang praises to God while in prison. Instead of being sad, angry, or scared, they had peace. But that night, a different sound rose up in the prison. Listen closely to how this true story may have sounded.
6: Whoa, what was that noise?
5: I can feel the ground shaking.
6: Whoa.
5: Hey. God has sent an earthquake. Look, it's breaking the prison walls.
6: Our chains are broken too. God has set us free. Oh, we should run right now, while we still have the chance.
5: No, I think God wants us to stay. Look, the jailer.
6: Is he hurt?
8: No. Oh, the prison doors, they're all open. Oh, surely all the prisoners have escaped. I'll be put to death for this. I can't let my family watch me be executed. It'd be better if I die right here.
5: Wait! Stop! Do not hurt yourself. We are all here.
8: What? Who's there?
6: We haven't run away.
8: Who are you? It's too dark. I can't see. Don't move! Someone bring me a light, now! You're the ones who preach about Jesus. Our city is certainly not happy with you. Oh, they won't be happy about this either. Oh well, here, let me get you out of there. What are your names?
6: I'm Silas, and this is Paul. Have you ever heard about how Jesus can save you?
8: No, I've never been told. Sirs, what must I do to be saved?
5: Believe in the Lord Jesus, and you will be saved. You and your household.
8: Please, come visit my home and tell me and my family more about this.
5: We would be glad to.
0: Wow. God gave Paul and Silas the chance to tell the jailer about Jesus. How did they have the peace and bravery to do that after the hard things they had been through? Because God the Holy Spirit was with them to help them.
1: If you have believed in Jesus, God the Holy Spirit is with you to help you during hard times. In hard times, it's easy to feel like you're all alone or that no one understands. But you're not alone. God is with you. He has also given you grown-ups who you can talk to, like your parents or a trusted teacher. They can help you remember that God is with you to help you.
0: Remember what John chapter 14, verse 27 says. Peace I leave with you. My peace I give to you. Not as the world gives, do I give to you. Let not your hearts be troubled, neither let them be afraid. God doesn't want you to be scared. He wants to give you peace.
1: Remember what Paul and Silas did when they went through a hard time? Tell us if you remember. They sang praises to God. This is something I like to do during hard times. Singing to God helps me feel better because the words in the song remind me about who God is and what He has done. It helps me remember that God is bigger and stronger than whatever I am going through.
0: You can also pray. Talk to God about what's going on and ask Him for His help. You can also pray to God to thank Him for who He is and what He has done. Maybe you're going through something hard this week. Will you take time today to sing praises to God and talk to Him?
1: If you need song ideas, we have a video on Unite TV that puts music to the verse we've been reading, John chapter 14, verse 27. Check out the link in this episode's description to listen to it.
0: God is with you to help you during hard times, just like He was with Paul and Silas. Not only was God with them, He used their hard time to share the good news of Jesus with the jailer and his family.
1: Paul shared with this family that if they trusted completely in Jesus who died and came alive again for their sins, they could each be rescued from sin's punishment and be given a friendship with God forever.
0: The jailer and his family listened closely to this good news. And they all believed in Jesus. You can believe in Jesus today too. If you have more questions about what that means, talk to an adult you trust who also believes in Jesus.
1: The next day, Paul and Silas were set free. They set out on another journey to tell more people about Jesus. But Paul's troubles weren't over yet. But you'll have to tune in next time to Good News Devos to find out what happened next.
0: Bye, friends.
1: Bye.

0: Welcome to Unite Radio. My name is Zoe, and I'm so glad that you've joined us today. What do you think about when you hear the word hero? Do you think about your favorite superhero? Maybe you think of an everyday hero, like a school janitor or a fireman. That's what our friends Piper and Logan are thinking about today. Let's listen in together.
1: Boom! Got you. You're too slow for Lightspeed Logan.
2: Wow, Lightspeed Logan, can you help another helpless citizen?
3: Of course, miss.
2: Great! You can start by rescuing my patients from Lightspeed Logan! You just destroyed my animal hospital!
1: Piper, it's not a real hospital. And besides, the cat's fine. She's got at least 8 other lives.
2: Our animal citizens matter too, which is why I'm here, Dr. Piper, the best veterinarian!
1: Hey, veterinarians aren't real heroes. They don't have powers. Lightspeed Logan has the best power, lightning speed.
2: You don't need powers to be a hero.
1: Oh, yeah? Name one hero without powers.
2: Batman.
1: Okay, well, that's just...
2: Sherlock Holmes, that's two.
1: Whoa, hold on. It definitely doesn't count. He doesn't have a secret identity.
2: He solves mysteries like a hero?
1: No. Oh, hey, it's Uncle Mike. He'll settle this.
4: Piper, Logan, what's up? Hey, how are the patients, Dr. Piper?
2: I was helping the cat, Sparkle Sabrina, with her tuna allergy, but someone destroyed my animal hospital.
1: It was an accident. And vets still aren't real heroes.
4: I'm missing something.
1: Well, tell Piper that veterinarians can't be heroes because they don't have superpowers or a secret identity.
2: Your heroes aren't even real.
4: Okay, little supers. There's enough room in the Hero Club for everyone. Actually, there's a whole group of heroes working right now on the greatest mission in the world. Some of them even have secret identities, too.
1: Whoa, really? Can they run as fast as Lightspeed Logan?
2: Or save animals like Dr. Piper?
4: Some of them might. This hero team is made of all kinds of people.
1: Who are they?
4: Good news heroes.
2: Good news heroes? What do you mean?
4: Good news heroes are people whose job it is to tell others about Jesus. Jesus wants everyone who believes in him to tell others about him. But God asks some people to make it their actual job.
1: Hold on. You made that name up just to trick us. You're talking about missionaries. They don't have secret identities. We read their letters in kids' church all the time.
4: I said some have secret identities. There are some missionaries who can share about Jesus freely, but for others, it's more dangerous. Some missionaries work where it's against the law to tell others about Jesus, so they have to be really careful. That's kind of like having a secret identity.
1: Whoa. Okay, close enough.
4: Thanks. And even if they don't have to keep their identity a secret, good news heroes work really hard and face challenges of some kind. Some have to learn a new language, move to a new place, or live without things that they're used to. Some are even put in jail, beaten up, or killed for telling others about Jesus.
2: Oh no, then why do they keep doing it?
4: Well, why do superheroes or doctors keep doing their job when they have to deal with supervillains or destroyed hospitals?
1: Because that's what heroes do. They help people, even when it's hard.
4: Yes, and that's why good news heroes keep going. They want everyone to know the good news of Jesus. And since they have God with them for help, they don't need to have superpowers.
1: Whoa!
4: In fact, I know a great story about a good news hero serving God today. And as we know, heroes need an origin story. And this good news hero has a great origin story. Want to hear it?
2: Yeah!
4: Okay, here, let's sit down so I can put my toolbox down, and I'll tell you more. This hero's name is Abner Pineda.
1: Where does he live?
4: He lives in the United States, but he works in different places in South and Central America.
1: Where are South and Central America?
4: Here, I'll look up a map and show you. See, right here below the United States.
2: That's where we live!
4: Sure is! Abner lives in the United States, but he has a very exciting life in South and Central America, too. It was exciting from the very beginning.
1: What's that supposed to mean?
4: Well, Abner wasn't born in a hospital or in his family's home. He was born in a church.
1: No kidding!
2: Whoa!
4: Yep, Abner was born in the church his dad was the pastor of in Santa Rosa de Copan, Honduras. Honduras is different than where we live, but you and Abner have a lot in common. As a kid, he loved playing games, especially soccer.
1: Ooh, soccer is fun.
4: Yeah, he also loved going to church, especially when his favorite teacher, Mrs. Vigil, was teaching his Sunday school class.
5: Okay, class, do you remember the special person who lives in heaven?
6: Ooh, ooh, ooh,
7: I know.
5: Abner, do you know?
7: God.
5: That's right. Now everyone, take a coloring page of heaven. But only those who have believed in Jesus can color in the picture.
1: Wait, why'd she say that?
4: Maybe she wanted to make the kids think if they had chosen to believe in Jesus. It's a choice everyone has to make for themselves.
3: I know my mom and dad believe in Jesus. Have I believed in Jesus? I know I've done wrong things, and I know Jesus came to earth to take the punishment for everyone's sin. That means he died for my sin. I want to believe in Jesus. Must be healed, must be healed.
1: That's so cool.
2: Yeah, that's really exciting.
4: Well, soon something else exciting came. The Festival de Santa Rosa. There'd be a Ferris wheel, games, parades with horses, and lots of treats.
2: That sounds like a state fair.
1: Did they have funnel cake or deep fried Oreos?
4: I don't know if they had funnel cake or deep fried Oreos, but they did have cotton candy, and that was Abner's favorite.
1: Well, cotton candy's awesome too.
4: Right? But there was one problem. Abner needed money to buy ride tickets and treats, and he didn't have any.
2: Huh? Why didn't he just get some from his piggy bank or his grandma or grandpa's money? I can always get money from them or from my piggy bank.
4: Well, he didn't have a piggy bank, and he couldn't ask his grandparents for money.
3: I want to go to the festival with my friends, but I don't have any money. I wish Mom and Dad could give me money, but their jobs don't pay a whole lot. Mom says we have to spend our money very carefully. They do give me money for important things like school supplies or clothes. Maybe I can tell them I need some new shoes or something. No, that won't work. They know I have all the things I need. I know her mom keeps some money. I bet she won't notice if I take just a little bit. I'll pay her back later when I have money. Then it'll be okay.
1: My mom says that's stealing.
4: Well, because it is.
2: Abner didn't take the money, did he?
1: That sounds like a supervillain origin story.
2: Hey, Mike, did you bring that bit for the drill?
4: Yeah, Melissa, just a second. Hey, the reason I came by was to bring some tools over to help your mom fix up the kitchen. So I gotta go.
1: What? No, tell us what Abner did.
2: Please?
4: Haven't you ever heard of a cliffhanger? Every good story needs one.
2: What?
1: Tell us.
2: No!
1: Stay, please.
4: I promise. I'll tell you the story tomorrow when I come back to help Melissa. In the meantime, Lightspeed Logan, why don't you help Dr. Piper rescue all the animal patients?
1: Oh, well. Lightspeed Logan to the rescue!
2: And Dr. Piper!
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7: Boys and girls, did you know what the Good News Club is? Well, the Good News Club is a Bible club session that's being held for boys and girls in your community or in your local church. This is sponsored by Child Evangelism Fellowship, and it is for children between the ages 5 years old and 12 years old. A Good News Club lasts between 60 and 90 minutes, which means that it's not very long and it is really informative. It can be located, like I said, at a home or at your local church or probably a community center or somewhere that is convenient and safe and open for boys and girls. In a Good News Club, Bible lessons are shared, memory verses are shared, songs and games are played, and there are also missionary activities that help children to become aware or to learn about what missions is. Good News Clubs could be partnering with the school Bible clubs, or they can partner with Sunday schools, and this is how it is done in Guyana. Alright, so boys and girls, if you're between the ages 5 and 12 years old and you do not have access to going to a local church, or you go to a Sunday school and you would like to grow to know the Lord Jesus better, find out from your Sunday school teacher if there's a Good News Club in the area, and if there is, try your best to be part of it. I'm sure that it's going to be fun, it's going to be exciting, and the Good News Club is also free. So find out if there's a Good News Club in your area, or if not, you can check with us on the numbers that we provided.

0: girls, moms and dads, that's all the time we have for today's program. 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But before we go, we want to remember those boys and girls who are celebrating their birthday today or have celebrated their birthday this week. We want to thank them. We want to thank God for their lives. We also want to praise God for those who are celebrating a special event. Congratulations to those persons who, you know, you would have had an activity and you did well. Congratulations to you, especially those persons who are participating in the 5-day club and in the VBS. I know that there are boys and girls who are doing different kinds of things in VBS and so on, and they're having fun. We trust that you have you've learned stuff and you're putting them into practice, and your life is changing through these activities. All right, there's one special boy that I want to say happy birthday to, and that's Emmanuel. Emmanuel turned 6 years old today, and so we want to say happy birthday to Emmanuel. Well, with this, we want to remind ourselves that we are coming back again next week for another program of CEF Radio Club. 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And until then, we say so long. God bless you. Have a great day.
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1: 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That's Amanda Lakram on 672-4092. Bless the

Pythia. 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

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That's Amanda Lakram on 672-4092. Bless the

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1: Now, my name is Leslie Court, and I am a member of the Guyana Public Service Credit Union. 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